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1: Here's your Real Rock Z103 weather forecast for tonight. We're going to be seeing mostly clear skies, isolated thunderstorms at time throughout parts of the listening area. 84 and sunny Thursday, 82 Friday, 79 Saturday. That's your forecast on Real Rock Z103.
0: 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Step into the minds of Pink Floyd.

B-103 will feature tracks from the entire Pink Floyd library, including some nuggets that you'll only hear on Real Rock Z-103. 420 Floyd. 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
2: Here's your Real Rock Z103 weather forecast for tonight. We're going to be seeing mostly clear skies, isolated thunderstorms at time throughout parts of the listening area. 84 and sunny Thursday, 82 Friday, 79 Saturday. That's your forecast on Real Rock Z103.
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2: This is your I-94 ramp cone zone update. The 210 I-94 ramp is closed. The interchange ramps will be closed to all travelers during construction, and traffic to and from Highway 210 in Fergus Falls will be detoured to the County Road 1/Tower Road. Highway 210 will remain open for travelers during construction. Traffic will shift to one side of the bridge and will be reduced to one lane in each direction. For construction updates, visit the Fergus Falls Chamber at fergusfalls.com and click on the Cone Zone. 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

0: Here's your Real Rock Z103 weather forecast for tonight. We're going to be seeing mostly clear skies, isolated thunderstorms at time throughout parts of the listening area. 84 and sunny Thursday, 82 Friday, 79 Saturday. That's your forecast on Real Rock Z103.
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1: Here's your Real Rock Z103 weather forecast for tonight. We're going to be seeing mostly clear skies, isolated thunderstorms at time throughout parts of the listening area. 84 and sunny Thursday, 82 Friday, 79 Saturday. That's your forecast on Real Rock Z103.
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What to play next? Oh, this is worse than my wife rearranging the furniture. Maybe we'll do that one. 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Floyd. Step into the minds of Pink Floyd.

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2: Here's your Real Rock Z103 weather forecast for tonight. We're going to be seeing mostly clear skies, isolated thunderstorms at time throughout parts of the listening area. 84 and sunny Thursday, 82 Friday, 79 Saturday. That's your forecast on Real Rock Z103.
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3: Here's your Real Rock Z-103 weather forecast for tonight. We're going to be seeing mostly clear skies, isolated thunderstorms at time throughout parts of the listening area. 84 and sunny Thursday, 82 Friday, 79 Saturday. That's your forecast on Real Rock Z-103.
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0: Evening vibes rolling in, and guess what? It's partly sunny with some showers, perfect for messing up your hair. Overnight, we keep it clear with just a 5% chance of rain, so basically nothing. Tomorrow, partly sunny with scattered thunderstorms brewing up in the afternoon, hitting highs around 81. Current temperature, 67. 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

0: Evening vibes rolling in, and guess what? It's partly sunny with some showers, perfect for messing up your hair. Overnight, we keep it clear with just a 5% chance of rain, so basically nothing. Tomorrow, partly sunny with scattered thunderstorms brewing up in the afternoon, hitting highs around 81. Current temperature, 67. 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

0: All right, here's the weather scoop, straight from the stormy front lines. Later this morning, expect clouds to roll in with temps nudging up to the low 70s. The afternoon brings a mix of sunshine and a chance of rain in some parts, warming things up to the mid 80s. What a twist! Now Friday. Don't put your raincoat away just yet. Thunderstorms might crash in. Highs around 81. Current temp is 63. Real Rock Z103.
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0: All right, here's the weather scoop, straight from the stormy front lines. Later this morning, expect clouds to roll in with temps nudging up to the low 70s. The afternoon brings a mix of sunshine and a chance of rain in some parts, warming things up to the mid 80s. What a twist! Now Friday, don't put your raincoat away just yet. Thunderstorms might crash in, highs around 81. Current temp is 63. Real Rock Z103.
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2: 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Whether it's hail, storm damage, threatening clouds, whatever it might be, we want to see it. 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

0: All right, here's the weather scoop, straight from the stormy front lines. Later this morning, expect clouds to roll in with temps nudging up to the low 70s. The afternoon brings a mix of sunshine and a chance of rain in some parts, warming things up to the mid 80s. What a twist! Now Friday, don't put your raincoat away just yet. Thunderstorms might crash in, highs around 81. Current temp is 63. Real Rock Z103.
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All right, here's the weather scoop, straight from the stormy front lines. Later this morning, expect clouds to roll in with temps nudging up to the low 70s. The afternoon brings a mix of sunshine and a chance of rain in some parts, warming things up to the

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1: Well, hi, neighbor. 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

0: All right, here's the weather scoop, straight from the stormy front lines. Later this morning, expect clouds to roll in with temps nudging up to the low 70s. The afternoon brings a mix of sunshine and a chance of rain in some parts, warming things up to the mid 80s. What a twist! Now Friday, don't put your raincoat away just yet. Thunderstorms might crash in, highs around 81, current temp is 63. 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

All right, here's the weather scoop, straight from the stormy front lines. Later this morning, expect clouds to roll in with temps nudging up to the low 70s. The afternoon brings a mix of sunshine and a chance of rain in some parts, warming things up to the mid 80s. What a twist! Now Friday. 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

0: Looks like we're waking up to mostly clear skies at 60 degrees. How original. Later this morning, expect some sun to peek through, with temperatures climbing to a balmy 85, but don't get too comfy. A splash of rain could hit in the afternoon. And hey, Friday steps in with more thunderstorms at 80, Real Rock Z 103.
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0: Looks like we're waking up to mostly clear skies at 60 degrees. How original. Later this morning, expect some sun to peek through, with temperatures climbing to a balmy 85, but don't get too comfy. A splash of rain could hit in the afternoon. And hey, Friday steps in with more thunderstorms at 80. 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

0: Looks like we're waking up to mostly clear skies at 60 degrees. How original. Later this morning, expect some sun to peek through, with temperatures climbing to a balmy 85, but don't get too comfy. A splash of rain could hit in the afternoon. And hey, Friday steps in with more thunderstorms at 80, Real Rock Z103.
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0: How original. Later this morning, expect some sun to peek through, with temperatures climbing to a balmy 85, but don't get too comfy. A splash of rain could hit in the afternoon. And hey, Friday steps in with more thunderstorms at 80, Real Rock Z103.
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0: Real Rock Z103, you've got another thing coming from Judas Priest. What a great name for an album, Screaming for Vengeance. 1982 is when they put that out. Slow Ride from Poghat in front of that. It's 11 minutes after 6 on a Friday morning as we are kicking into the weekend. Of course, we got a ways to go before this comes up, but you know, don't forget to set your calendar reminder for 420 Floyd this afternoon. Let's check our forecast for today. Partly sunny, 82 as we start the weekend. 57 tonight, sunny, 79 tomorrow. Sunday, partly sunny, a high of 81. And we do have a slight chance of rain headed our way for Monday under a partly to mostly cloudy sky and a high of 82. Currently this morning, 61 at 12 minutes after 6, Cream. Coming up next, Real Rock, Z103. Good morning.
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0: Real Rock Z103, Stone Cold from Rainbow, 1982. They put out the album Straight Between the Eyes. And what an awesome album that is. Cream, Sunshine of Your Love in front of that. It's Miles Riker. Friday morning, it was nice to see a lot of you out at the golf course yesterday, along with the Chamber of Commerce. We had a great time in our tent. I'm sure that you saw quite a few photos on our Facebook page. So it was pretty cool. Had a good time. Today, partly sunny and 82, 57 tonight, sunny 79 tomorrow, partly sunny on Sunday and 81. And man, we need some rain. We need a lot of rain, but we just have a very slim chance of rain headed our way on Monday with a high of 82. Currently this morning, 61. And coming up at 10-2, Derek City, and we'll be in for a check into KBRFradio.com news. And I'll do sports at about 10 after 7. Bob Seger coming up next. Real Rock, Z103. Good morning.
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Let's open up the Rock Box for Lost and Found this morning. It comes from 1972, and it was inspired by the 1972 United States presidential election. The song was called Total Political Satire. And the band Alice Cooper added, "We hated politics, but the idea of Alice, the scourge of the entire world, being president was just too good." From 1972's Billion Dollar Babies, here's Alice Cooper, Elected. It's a Rock Box Lost and Found, Real Rock, Z103.

0: Real Rock Z103, Hell's Bells from AC/DC, and a rock box, Lost and Found from Alice Cooper in front of that, Elected. It's 6:49, it's Miles Riker. Let's dig into our forecast a little bit before we get into our news for this morning. 82 is the expected high under a partly sunny sky. 57 tonight, and then tomorrow, boy, it looks pretty nice. Sunny and 79. 81 and partly sunny on Sunday, and maybe a chance of rain on Monday as we head back to work at a high of 82. Let's bring in News Director Derek Sidian for a check into KBRFradio.com news. Derek, you were at the Chamber golf outing yesterday.
1: I was indeed.
0: There was a couple of times I was watching your shot, and it looks like it went into the lumberyard.
1: Yeah. Yeah, I've been working on it, but I'm still a little bit of a struggle bus with my driving especially.
0: So who was on your team?
1: So we had our regional manager, Chris Udy, Dave Bishop, and Pat Scholl from the Viking.
0: Oh, so which one of you shot the best?
1: It was a toss-up between Pat and Chris.
0: Oh, so you and Dave were just kind of tag-alongs?
1: Oh, yeah, definitely. I had a couple good moments on the green, but other than that, yeah.
0: I have golfed, but that was way back in high school, and there's one thing I just cannot do, and that's putting that ball on that tee and hit that thing. I can't do it.
1: It's a struggle.
0: What's happening in the news today, Derek?
1: Well, Miles, progress continues steadily on the Highway 210 I-94 interchange reconstruction project as construction of the bridge nears completion. MnDOT engineer Jesse Miller says crews are pouring concrete for the bridge railings, and after that, they'll pour the final overlay for the driving lanes. Crews working on Highway 210 and the three roundabouts are also hard at work pouring concrete. Miller says,
2: the mainline concrete's getting poured, the concrete curb, truck aprons, all that stuff's getting poured. So there's a lot of activity out there right now.
1: Regarding the on and off ramps, Miller says crews have poured the eastbound off ramp and are going to start the westbound on ramp in the coming days. Drivers are reminded to be cautious and drive safe when going through the work zone. 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

0: Real Rock Z103, Billy Idol, Eyes Without a Face, and Time from Pink Floyd in front of that. 10 minutes after 7 o'clock on a Friday morning. It just feels good. I feel much more relaxed, you know, knowing that today is Friday. Do you feel the same way? I know that I'm going to be heading out of here probably a little bit early today. Get the weekend started right by going home early and, I don't know, taking a nap and then staying up late. Especially because the Minnesota Twins are playing late tonight. Here's a check into Z103 Sports. Minnesota Twins had yesterday off. Now they're on the road. 3 games against the Padres, 3 games against the Athletics. Tonight's game gets underway at 8:40, and you can hear that game for free on our sister station, News Talk 1250 KBRF. Minnesota Lynx have an early game tonight. They'll get underway at 6:30, and that'll be on that weird Ion channel. And they'll be up against the Washington Mystics. And then, of course, right away on Monday, the Minnesota Lynx are going to be up against the Golden State Valkyries again. This will be the 4th meeting they'll have against the Golden State Valkyries coming up on Monday. But tonight's game, 6:30, Minnesota Lynx and Washington Mystics. A game that you'll hear tomorrow right here on Real Rock Z103. It gets underway at 11 o'clock with the pregame, the Minnesota Vikings preseason game against the Ravens. Pregame at 11, kickoff is at noon, Vikings and Ravens tomorrow. Real Rock Z103 weather for today is looking like this. 82 under a partly sunny sky today. And then for tonight, down to 57. Tomorrow, looking pretty good. Sunny and 79, partly sunny on Sunday and 81. And a slim chance of rain on Monday, cloudy and a high of 81. We are currently at 61. It's 12 minutes after 7 o'clock. I have Queen and In Excess coming up. 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

0: Real Rock Z103, what you need from NXS, bicycle race from Queen in front of that. 22 minutes after 7 o'clock, it's Miles Riker. Glad to have you along this morning. Don't forget, set a reminder for this afternoon at 4:20 for 420 Floyd. Actually, set your reminder for like 4:15. That way you won't miss it. So we got something pretty cool going on, and this is happening September 12th. Saturday, September 12th, the Otter Supper Club in Otterdale is having the Chris Tungseth parking lot party at the Otter. Now, what's happening is we're giving you the chance to score a family four-pack of VIP tickets valued at $240. Your VIP experience includes three drink tickets, pre-show barbecue from 6 to 8, access to the sponsor's tent, and after-party access. 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Well, today looks like it's going to be a pretty nice day as we start the weekend. Partly sunny and 82, 57 tonight, sunny, 79 tomorrow. Currently this morning, 61 at 23 minutes after 7 o'clock. And I got a lot of great music coming up for you this morning. Tom Petty and the Heartbreakers, Heart, REO Speedwagon, The Stones, Neil Young, they're all coming up, so just crank it. Here's Paul Schaefer's Day on Rock, Real Rock, Z103.
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5: It's August 21st, and today in 1979, Van Halen begins their first national tour. After the show, David Lee Roth floods the entire seventh floor at his hotel. As a result, the guys are banned from the Holiday Inn. For the rest of the tour, David uses the pseudonym Hugh Jazz when checking into hotels. Hugh Jazz. Say it fast. You'll get it. August 21st, 1952, Joe Strummer, singer and guitarist for The Clash, is born. One night, after drinking 10 pints of beer, Joe decided to run in the Paris Marathon, which was taking place in the morning. So without any sleep or training, Joe ran and finished in 3 hours and 20 minutes. You know how long it takes me to finish? 1 minute. See you tomorrow. Till then, punch us up at paulschaefersdayinrock.com. That's S-H-A-F-F-E-R.
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Petty and the Heartbreakers in front of that. Don't do me like that. It's 7:37. It's Miles Riker. Glad to have you along on a Friday morning. And Craig Olson is stepping in at about 10 after 8 for a check into Z103 Sports. From 1978, the title of their album, Dog and Butterfly. Here's Heart, straight on, Real Rock. Z103, good morning.

0: Real Rock Z103, The Stones off Exile on Main Street from 72 and Tumbling Dice. Keep on Loving You from REO Speedwagon in front of that. 7:49 Friday morning. It's Miles Riker. Craig Olson will be in just a little bit, probably right around 10 after 8 for a check into Z103 Sports. But right now, we'll get into some news. But first, our weather forecast for today, partly sunny, 82. Tonight down to 57, tomorrow sunshine and 79. Sunday, looking for a partly sunny sky and a high of 81. Then we'll head back to work on Monday with a slight chance of rain, cloudy and 81. And looks like we're going to see some temps, possibly Tuesday of next week could be the warmest day of the week at 84. Otherwise, I'm seeing some 79s and some 81s, so that's what we're looking forward to next week. Currently 61. 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Today, the 21st of August, at the Z103 studio this morning at 6, 61. Yesterday's high, 84, with the overnight low at 59. Our air quality is good today. Allergy forecast, unfortunately, is high. John Waller of Pelican Rapids this morning reported 62 with yesterday's high at 89. Roger Walvotny of Henning reported 62 this morning with yesterday's high at 81. And from the Z103 Weather Almanac on this date last year, the high 82, the overnight low 66. Minnesota record temps on this date, 1947, 98. And in 2004, the overnight record low, 44. Currently this morning, 61. 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Here's News Director Derek Sidian with a check into kbrfradio.com news. Derek?
1: Minnesota health officials are warning consumers about alfalfa sprouts linked to a multi-state outbreak of E. coli and Salmonella. At least 23 Minnesotans have become sick, including two who were hospitalized, and no deaths have been reported. The sprouts were produced by Minnesota-based Everything Sprouts and sold under the Everything Sprouts and Calco brands. Health officials say consumers should not eat the affected sprouts and should throw them away. Some Minnesotans on medical assistance could soon face new federal work reporting requirements. Minnesota DHS Assistant Commissioner John Connolly says beginning in 2027, certain adults may have to document work, volunteering, education, or job training activities to keep their coverage.
2: Some adults in Minnesota's Medicaid program may need to meet new work reporting and community engagement requirements to be eligible for or keep their coverage. And this change generally applies to adults age 21 to 64 who don't have dependent children.
1: The state has launched an online tool to help people determine whether they're affected. For KBRFradio.com News, I'm Derek Sidian. Get more news at KBRFradio.com. 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

0: Real Rock Z103, Crumbling Down from John Kruger Mellencamp off his album simply titled Aha. Steely Dan, Peg in front of that. It's Miles Riker. It's 9 minutes after 8 o'clock, and we got to bring in the pro, and he goes by the name of Craig Olson. Good morning, Craig.
1: Good morning, Miles. You know, I have a number for you.
0: Okay.
1: Okay, I'm in this mode of the old Sesame Street, or Greg Brady said they did this on Schoolhouse Rock or whatever. The number of the day, okay? It's 3.5.
0: That is what we are out for, the first place Detroit Tigers. Who is in first place?
1: The White Sox.
0: Okay.
1: Right now. Yeah, you're right. 3.5 games for the Twins behind the White Sox. That's our first example of 3.5. There are two other examples of 3.5 today.
0: Ruh-roh.
1: Yep. The Minnesota Lynx are 3.5-point favorites going into tonight's game against the Washington Mystics, okay?
0: There's all right. Two.
1: And the number three example is the Minnesota Vikings are 3.5-point favorites over the Baltimore Ravens tomorrow. So, just jumped out at me when I was gathering things for sports today that, wow, 3.5 is kind of prominent here, so we'll start with that.
0: I have a story of when I was 3.5.
1: You do?
0: Yeah, I don't remember it.
1: Oh, I'm sure not. No. It's hard to remember those days, but I'm sure it was fun.
0: The Minnesota Twins have a late game going on tonight at 8:40. Tell me a little bit about the Padres. Are they any good?
1: Hey, Padres are in a very similar position to the Twins right now in the National League because they are in a battle for a wild card spot. And the Twins are in a battle for a wild card spot, and of course they hope to win the division. The Padres are not going to win their division. They're 9 games behind the Dodgers, but they have a very real chance at being a wild card team. So this is a crucial game for both teams and a crucial series for both teams. Right now, San Diego holds the number 3 spot in the wild card race by a game over Arizona and 2.5 over St. Louis. And the Twins are tied with Texas for the number 3 wild card spot in the American League, just a half game up on Toronto, a game up on Cleveland, a game and a half up on Detroit, 2 on Baltimore, and 3 on Seattle. So we are in for a couple of really good wild card races in both leagues, but it's critical for the Twins on this 6-game West Coast road trip to come out of it. You know, I'd like to see them come out of it at least 4-2. I guess a split on the West Coast trip would be acceptable. I don't think you can afford to do that, though. You need to win series right now in this race that they're in. So that's a critical stretch for them because when they come back home, they've got 6 games against the White Sox and Tigers at home and then 6 games against those same 2 teams on the road. This is the stretch that's going to determine where the Twins land, if they get in the playoffs or not. So critical trip on the West Coast starting tonight at 8:40. Connor Prelip will pitch for Minnesota, and it will be Randy Vasquez, right-hander for the Padres tonight. And as far as the Lynx and the Mystics go, well, the Mystics are in a battle, too. The Lynx are the best team in the WNBA. They're 30-7. They are a 5-game win streak. They've got a 4-game lead on Golden State. A lot of things going right for them. The Mystics are in third place in the East. They're only 2 games back of Indiana and a game back of Atlanta and tied with New York. So there is quite a battle going on for the Eastern Conference Championship and, of course, seeding position for the postseason. So this is a big game for Washington. And against the Lynx, they've split this year. We've had a couple of really tough games against them. So we'll see how that plays out tonight. That is a 6:30 tip-off. Olivia Miles, who left the last game with a ankle injury in the fourth quarter against Golden State, is listed as probable for tonight's game. And the Ravens and the Vikings, they've been going at it in a joint practice session yesterday, and they will again today. And then tomorrow they'll lace them up and play a exhibition game at the U.S. Bank Stadium at 12 noon. It's the only home preseason game for the Vikings. And as I said, they're 3.5-point favorites Going into that one, you'll hear it right here on Real Rock Z103. Craig Olson, Real Rock Z103 Sports.
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0: Real Rock Z103, Hot for Teacher from Van Halen off their 1984 album. Hot for Teacher. Man, that takes me right back to junior high. We had a name for our science teacher. We called her CC Biggs. Crosby, Stills, Nash & Young in front of that with Woodstock. It's 25 minutes after 8 o'clock. Do you believe in UFOs? Because I do. That obviously doesn't mean that you should too, but there's some new research out there about people, about Americans. There's a rising belief in the fact that UFOs do actually exist. The coverage is shifting, the public opinion. In fact, 37% now believe in aliens more than ever before, while 54% remain unchanged and 10% believe less. Gen Z is leading the shift, with 54% reporting increased belief compared to 45% of millennials. And us baby boomers, only 23% of us believe in UFOs. Come on, you baby boomers. We got to think that, you know, that the good Lord above had to create more than just us in this vast universe, right? At least that's the way I look at it. 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Then Sunday, partly sunny and a high of 81. Monday, cloudy and a high of 81 with a very slight chance of rain. Currently, we're at 62. 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

0: Real Rock Z103, The Beatles, Abbey Road Medley. I've always loved that, all those songs put together. You can find that on the 1969 album, Abbey Road. However, you might have noticed that the song was a little bit more intense, hearing different things, because it was all torn apart and then put back together in the 2018 remix. So they definitely beefed it up a little bit. The Allman Brothers Band in front of that with a Whipping Post. It's 8:52. It's Miles Riker. Let's dig into our forecast a bit. Partly sunny, 82 today, 58 tonight. Tomorrow, sunshine and 79. Partly to mostly sunny on Sunday and a high of 81. A slight chance of rain on Monday, cloudy and 81. Currently this morning, 63. 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Today, the 21st of August, at the Z103 studio this morning at 6, 61. Yesterday's high, 84, with the overnight low at 59. Our air quality is good today with the allergy forecast high. John Waller of Pelican Rapids reported 62 this morning with yesterday's high at 89. Roger Walvotny of Henning reported 62 this morning with yesterday's high at 81. And from the Z103 Weather Almanac, on this date last year, the high 82, the overnight low 66. In Minnesota, record temps on this date. 1947, we saw a high of 98. In 2004, the overnight record low, 44. As I'd mentioned, we are currently at 63. It's 8:53 and a 30-minute rock binge. 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

0: Real Rock, Z103 weather forecast for today. Looking pretty nice. 82 under a partly sunny sky. Tonight down to 58, and then tomorrow, sunshine and 79.
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Run with the Pack, Bad Company, Real Rock, Z103. Happy Friday, everybody. Great to have you along. We're right in the middle of a 30-minute rock binge. Here's David Bowie.

0: Fantasy Girl 38 special to wrap up a 30-minute rock binge on your Friday. Well, let me tell you what the weekend looks like. Partly cloudy today. Light northwesterly winds today. 82 is where we'll top out. Nice and cool this evening. 57, grab a sweatshirt, and 79 under the sun for Saturday. Sunny day on Sunday as well. Should top out right around 80 degrees. So some nice weather in store. All right, Foreigner coming up. Joe Walsh, too.
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0: Little Joe Walsh for you all night long. Real Rock Z103. Well, let's see, coming up over the weekend, just off the top of my head, the one thing that comes to mind is Potato Days. And that is a one-day event this year, Saturday only. And no parade this year. So, yeah, sorry about that. I know lots of people are disappointed, but no parade, but lots of potatoes. So how's that? Anyway, that's coming up this Saturday in Barnesville. All right, Tom Petty and the Heartbreakers got Bob Seger and the Silver Bullet Band, too. Coming up, don't go away.
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0: Live again from Chicago, Real Rock Z103. Well, we are looking for about 82 today, partly cloudy, 57 tonight, beautiful weekend, 79 on Saturday, 80 degrees on Sunday with sunshine both days. ZZ Top coming up, Metallica and REO, all part of the next 30-minute Rock Binge. 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

0: Wanted Dead or Alive from Bon Jovi, Real Rock Z103. Well, weather for the weekend looking pretty nice. We're looking for 82 today under partly cloudy skies, 57 overnight. Saturday and Sunday look like just real gems. 79 degrees, 80 on Sunday, and mostly sunny skies, actually, and light winds out of the north. So I think we're just going to have a really nice weekend. Get ready to enjoy that. All right, Supertramp on the way, Van Halen and Alice Cooper, too.
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0: School's Out, Alice Cooper, Real Rock Z103. Oh, making our way through a Friday. Great to have you along. Hope you have some fun plans for the weekend. We got the music to go along with it. Yeah, we'll keep you entertained all weekend long. Yeah, just take us along on your favorite device. We're totally portable. All right, Loverboy coming up, Dire Straits and Audioslave too.
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0: Like a Stone, Audio Slave, Real Rock Z103. Still to come, BTO, Eric Clapton, Buffalo Springfield, and more. Coming up in the next 30-Minute Rock Binge. 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
1: For KBRFradio.com News, I'm News Director Derek Sidian. Progress continues steadily on the Highway 210 I-94 interchange reconstruction project as construction of the bridge nears completion. MnDOT engineer Jesse Miller says crews are pouring concrete for the bridge railings, and after that, they'll pour the final overlay for the driving lanes. Crews working on Highway 210 and the three roundabouts are also hard at work pouring the concrete. Regarding the on and off ramps, Miller says crews have poured the eastbound off-ramp and are going to start the westbound on-ramp in the coming days. Drivers are reminded to be cautious and drive safe when going through the work zone. News updates on the Highway 210 I-94 interchange reconstruction project are powered by Falls Laundromat and Vector Windows. Minnesota health officials are warning consumers about alfalfa sprouts linked to a multi-state outbreak of E. coli and Salmonella. At least 23 Minnesotans have become sick, including two who were hospitalized, and no deaths have been reported. The sprouts were produced by Minnesota-based Everything Sprouts and sold under the Everything Sprouts and Calco brands. Health officials say consumers should not eat the affected sprouts and should throw them away. The Minnesota Department of Agriculture and partners in the Minnesota Farm Suicide Prevention Campaign are offering free mental health and suicide prevention trainings in communities across Minnesota this fall. The workshops will teach people who live and work in agricultural communities how to recognize the signs when someone may be struggling and help connect them with support. Anyone who needs help or knows someone who does can reach out to the 988 Lifeline 24 hours a day, 7 days a week. For KBRFradio.com News, I'm Derek Sidian. 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

0: rocking me. Steve Miller Band on a Friday to wrap up a 30-minute rock binge. Well, weather-wise, pretty nice for the weekend. Very comfortable. We're looking for 82 today. And light winds and partly cloudy. Tonight, 57. Tomorrow, beautiful. Sunny skies and 79. A few hot clouds on Sunday, and we'll top out at 80. So some nice weather. All right, to Kiss, Heart, Neil Young, and Crazy Horse, all coming up.
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5: It's August 28th, and today in 1982, Eddie Money appears on American Bandstand. Here's the Money Man talking with Dick Clark about touring with the Stones.
6: Jump back to that other experience. You work with the Rolling Stones. What do you pick up from them? What do you learn?
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5: And some highlights you may have missed. You know, Eddie Money, does it really pay to call yourself Money? Why don't you introduce your backup band to us? And a very happy birthday to Danny Serafini, drummer and founding member of Chicago. When the band first started in 1967, Danny told his bandmates, quote, I say we make a pact right now that no one is ever going to be fired from this group. Either quit or you die. The band shook hands on it, but in 1990, they fired Danny. Turns out Peter Cetera had his fingers crossed behind his back. Hit me up on Twitter at Paul Schaefer.
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0: Hey, my, hey, out of the blue. Neil Young and Crazy Horse, Real Rock, Z103. As we wind our way through Friday. Yeah, and Friday lunch hour, no less. Still to come over the rest of your lunch hour, got some Boston, George Thorogood and the Destroyers. How about some Roxy music? Yeah. And we'll kick off the next 30-minute rock binge with Robert Palmer. So hang around, Real Rock, Z103.
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0: Roxy Music, Love is the Drug, Real Rock Z103. Well, look for 82 today, 57 overnight, 79 and 80 for Saturday and Sunday under partly cloudy skies. Looks like a nice weekend. All right, Robert Palmer, gonna kick off the next 30-minute Rock Binge.
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All about-

0: Crazy Train, Ozzy Osbourne to wrap up a 30-minute rock binge. Well, look for a nice weekend. 82 today under partly cloudy skies, and this evening dipping down to about 57. Tomorrow looking beautiful. Sunny skies and 79, and about the same for Sunday. Maybe a few high clouds on Sunday, but 80 degrees. All right, got the Beatles, Pat Benatar, and Buckcherry all coming up.
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0: Buck Cherry, Real Rock Z103 on a Friday afternoon. Still to come, how about some Jackson Browne? Haven't heard this one for a bit. Running on Empty. I like that song, so you get to hear it too. White Snake got the Eagles kicking off the next 30-minute rock binge in just a bit. So hang around right here. 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

0: Whitesnake. Here I go again. Real Rock Z103. Well, here I go again because I'm about ready to check out of here. And Chuck Ahmet will take care of you next. So here's wishing you a great weekend. And we'll keep tabs on the weather for you. Looks beautiful. 82 today, 79 Saturday, 80 on Sunday. Yeah, and partly to mostly sunny skies. Just sounds like a great weekend. So get out and enjoy. All right, the Eagles, Great White, Ram Jam, Sticks, and more coming up in the next 30-minute Rock Binge. Have a great weekend with us, Real Rock Z103.
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Scorpions off Love at First Sting. Rock You Like a Hurricane. Sticks kicking off my afternoon on your Friday. Hey, Chuck Hammond in. Let's go with Bob Dylan. 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

0: Real Rock Z 103, Mammoth WVH. That's Eddie's kid, Wolfgang Van Halen, his band Don't Back Down. Paul McCartney, Bob Dylan, they're closing out the Rock Binge. Nice looking weekend for us. It looks like that north wind will be light tonight, then it'll cool us off to the upper 50s to 60 for the overnight low. We'll take that. Upper 70s to 80 tomorrow in the sunshine. Mainly clear to partly cloudy, says mid 50s for Saturday night, and sunny right around 80 again for Sunday. So enjoy that. 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

0: 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Well, the Otter Supper Club and Lodge in Ottertail has their annual parking lot party coming up. 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Chris Tongseth, Ottertail County native and American Mojo, is going to be there. It's September 12th, and that'll be a big show. 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You could be the winner. Chris Tongseth and American Mojo at the Otter Supper Club parking lot party on September 12th with Real Rock Z103.
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everybody had to pay and pay. A hustle here and a hustle there. New York City is the place where they said, hey babe, take a walk on the wild side.

0: Real Rock, Z103, Lou Reed, and the Police just ahead of that. Our sports teams in action into the weekend. The Twins are out west now for six games with the Padres and the Oakland A's. And you'll have to stay up late. Tune it in. News Talk 1250 KBRF, your home for the Twins. But not until about 8:40 tonight from San Diego, 8 o'clock pregame. Vikes football, yeah, right here all season long. Real Rock Z103, their second preseason game coming up Saturday. They will host the Baltimore Ravens, 11 o'clock pregame, 12 noon kick on Saturday. And our league-leading Minnesota Lynx in action as well. Washington Mystics have been pretty hot, so we'll see if the Lynx can keep it going. They've had a couple of nice wins, by the way, against Las Vegas and Golden State, two teams directly below them in the standings. And they beat them both, so we'll see if we can keep it going with the Washington Mystics. Lynx in action tonight on the road. There's your... It turned out to be a little sports update, didn't it? Derek and the Dominoes coming up with Layla, Real Rock Z103.
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4: This is your I-94 ramp cone zone update. The 210 I-94 ramp is closed. The interchange ramps will be closed to all travelers during construction, and traffic to and from Highway 210 in Fergus Falls will be detoured to the County Road 1/Tower Road. Highway 210 will remain open for travelers during construction. Traffic will shift to one side of the bridge and will be reduced to one lane in each direction. For construction updates, visit the Fergus Falls Chamber at fergusfalls.com and click on the cone zone. 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Laundry piling up while the roads are torn up? 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

0: That album has been remastered as well. Pyromania, Def Leppard, Foolin' in the middle of a 30-minute rock binge. 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

0: Real Rock Z103 sadly lost their lead vocalist earlier this year to cancer, Brad Arnold, dying at 47 years old. It's Not My Time. That goes way back to their first album, Journey There, and Santana, No One to Depend On. Weekend weather looks good. Pretty quiet tonight. That light north breeze. Cooler, though. Right around the upper 50s for the overnight low. We warm back up to just upper 70s to 80. Northwest wind, about 5 to 15 tomorrow. So a very nice day is what it looks like for Saturday. Clear to partly cloudy Saturday night, mid-50s. And then Sunday, same story. Sunshine right around 80. Even looking ahead to Monday, back to work, sunny right around the 80 mark again. So very nice average temperatures for August, I think. AC/DC is coming up next. Oh, yeah, it's Friday, so I've got Thunderstruck ready to go. Real Rock Z103. Maybe some of you are dipping out early. Good for you.
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0: Remember that one, the Kings. The beat goes on, switching to Glide, Real Rock Z103, back to 1980. Kiss there. Little disco flavor to that one. Late 70s off that Dynasty album, 1979, I Was Made for Loving You. And Thunderstruck, of course, AC/DC, getting you in a Friday mood. 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

0: The Real Rock Z103, Gemini Dream from the Moody Blues, Toto. Just before that, it's Friday. That means 420 Floyd is coming up at that time. We're about a half hour away from that. The Who kicks off our 30-minute rock binge next right here. Real Rock Z103.
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0: The Real Rock Z103 from the remastered The Sport of Kings album there, Triumph. Somebody's out there closing out the rock binge. 420 Floyd coming up, and let's look at the weekend forecast first for you here overnight tonight. Light north breeze, and we cool off to the upper 50s, and it looks like we'll see a nice weekend. Sunshine right around the upper 70s to 80 tomorrow. North-northwest wind light at 5 to 15, but cooler, drier air. And then we're cooling to the mid-50s Saturday night, partly cloudy to mainly clear, and expect sunshine right around 80 for Sunday. 420 Floyd is next on Real Rock Z103.
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0: Real Rock Z103 came out with his Lockdowns Sessions collection there in 2022. I believe Roger Waters and another version of Comfortably Numb. Different stuff. That's what we mean by rare stuff and demos and cool stuff on 420 Floyd once in a while. And the title cut from the remastered Wish You Were Here. It's 420 Floyd every Friday at this time. 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
1: This is your I-94 ramp cone zone update. The 210 I-94 ramp is closed. The interchange ramps will be closed to all travelers during construction, and traffic to and from Highway 210 in Fergus Falls will be detoured to the County Road 1/Tower Road. Highway 210 will remain open for travelers during construction. Traffic will shift to one side of the bridge and will be reduced to one lane in each direction. For construction updates, visit the Fergus Falls Chamber at fergusfalls.com and click on the Cone Zone. 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

0: 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Young Americans there, by the way. David Bowie, Kansas, Steely Dan, and that set. Let's pause for news now. 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
1: For KBRFradio.com News, I'm News Director Derek Sidian. Progress continues steadily on the Highway 210 I-94 Interchange Reconstruction Project as construction of the bridge nears completion. MnDOT engineer Jesse Miller says crews are pouring concrete for the bridge railings, and after that, they'll pour the final overlay for the driving lanes. Crews working on Highway 210 and the three roundabouts are also hard at work pouring the concrete. Regarding the on and off ramps, Miller says crews have poured the eastbound off-ramp and are going to start the westbound on-ramp in the coming days. Drivers are reminded to be cautious and drive safe when going through the work zone. News updates on the Highway 210 I-94 Interchange Reconstruction Project are powered by Falls Laundromat and Vector Windows. Minnesota health officials are warning consumers about alfalfa sprouts linked to a multi-state outbreak of E. coli and Salmonella. At least 23 Minnesotans have become sick, including two who were hospitalized, and no deaths have been reported. The sprouts were produced by Minnesota-based Everything Sprouts and sold under the Everything Sprouts and Calco brands. Health officials say consumers should not eat the affected sprouts and should throw them away. The Minnesota Department of Agriculture and partners in the Minnesota Farm Suicide Prevention Campaign are offering free mental health and suicide prevention trainings in communities across Minnesota this fall. The workshops will teach people who live and work in agricultural communities how to recognize the signs when someone may be struggling and help connect them with support. Anyone who needs help or knows someone who does can reach out to the 988 Lifeline 24 hours a day, 7 days a week. For KBRFradio.com News, I'm Derek Sidian. Get more news at KBRFradio.com. 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
9: Hi, this is Phil Jensen from PT's Guide Service with this week's Gone Fishing Report for the Otter Tail Lakes area. The days are getting noticeably shorter and the mornings are cooler, but the fishing is good and will only get better as we move into fall. Several presentations continue to put a good number of walleyes in the boat. Pitching jigging wraps is one of my favorite presentations to use, as the walleyes will absolutely hammer them. I mainly use a number 7 jigging wrap, and my go-to color is glow perch. There are times while I'll bump up to a number 9, and will also change colors. I use a 7'2" medium rod with a 2500 series reel spooled with 15-pound braid. I then have an 8-pound fluorocarbon leader tied to the braid. I approach the walleyes in two different ways. One is spot locking and pitching to an area or a pod of fish that I have located. The other is to use my forward-facing sonar on my trolling motor and cruise an area searching for fish and casting to a particular fish or a group of fish. The jigging wrap is fished aggressively with quick, hard rips and allowing the lure to drop on slack line. The slack line is important to allow the lure to do its thing. When I am directly above a fish, I will make short little rips and twitch the rod, causing a vibrating action lure. Be cautious when handling hooked fish, as the jigging wrap has three incredibly hooks. If you have never tried this presentation in the summer, you need to, as it is effective and a blast. Pitching a jig and crawler combination continues to be effective and can be used from the shallow sand flats out to 30 plus feet of water by changing your jig weight. I like to use a VMC tungsten jig from 1/8 ounce for shallow water and up to a 5/16 deeper water. And of course, the bottom bouncer and a trocar revolve hook or slow death continues to be a very effective presentation and will be throughout the fall. For those anglers who like crankbaits, this is your time to troll the Ewers. Once the sun sets, please turn on your navigation light so you can be seen by other boats. Many times come upon a boat or two after dark that do not have any lights on. As always, the panfish and crappie action is strong and a great way to get new anglers involved, as there is typically plenty of action. Our lakes are very low, so please be cautious and aware of the shallow rocks as they eat props and skegs in a hurry. If you're wanting to get out in an area lake but don't have a boat and all the gear, check out our website at ptsguideservice.com and schedule a trip. And hey, until next time, this is Phil Jensen from PT's Guide Service, and we'll see you on the water.
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0: 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Light north breeze tonight, mid to upper 50s. It looks like we'll warm up to the upper 70s to 80 with that same north-northwest wind at about 5 to 15 in the sunshine tomorrow. Mid 50s Saturday night, sunny right around 80 for Sunday. 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

0: 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The Cars, A Three Dog Night there as well. We'll keep it going. Eric Clapton, Glenn Frey coming up on Real Rock Z103.
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0: 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Off that soundtrack, Glenn Frey, The Heat Is On. Eric Clapton with Bob Marley's I Shot the Sheriff just ahead of that. Supertramp kicking off our 30-minute rock binge, and Zach Daniels will rock you into the weekend next. 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

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I got a rock box lost and found for you off the album Offering. Now, this is a great tune, and you might not know who the band is. It's from 1982. The song Rock and Roll Party in the Streets by Axe for this rock box lost and found. 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

0: Real Rock Z103, Shattered by the Rolling Stones. I'm Zach Daniels. Happy Friday. We're cruising through the evening now. We're going to take a quick break, then get back into it with some David Essex with Rock On. 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
1: Here's your Real Rock Z103 weather forecast. Going to see skies eventually clear up. 56 for our low, 78 sunny on Saturday, 80 sunny Sunday, 81 on Monday. That's your forecast on Real Rock Z103.
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0: 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That one coming off of that Wasting Light album he did back in 2011. Out of that, Lowrider. I got a 30-minute rock bench coming up with Judas Priest, Zeppelin, and the Eagles. 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
1: Here's your Real Rock Z103 weather forecast. Going to see skies eventually clear up. 56 for our low, 78 sunny on Saturday, 80 sunny Sunday, 81 on Monday. That's your forecast on Real Rock Z103.
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